B96. Oh, this is going to be so fun. It's Brew in Rockefeller Center, New York. There's going to be an Elf exhibit November 14th, going through the holidays, an immersive experience. If they don't have a restaurant attached to this that has spaghetti with syrup and Pop-Tarts, I don't want it. Somebody.

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B96, would you go clubbing with your mom? It's Brew. This is becoming a thing. Clubs in New York are letting people in for free if you bring your mom or dad. This could be like a two birds, one stone situation. You could just go ahead and meet the parents right there. Rip the Band-Aid off. Good luck.

0: got a question he's been dying to ask you. I'm just asking with Brew.
1: Well, you'll never want Keanu Reeves as your emergency contact because that dude does not respond. Brooke, Sandra Bullock, who's doing press for the new movie.
2: Yeah.
1: What is that one called?
2: Practical Magic.
1: Yes, with Nicole Kidman.
2: Yes.
1: Everyone's excited about it, but she revealed that Keanu Reeves sometimes takes an entire day to respond to her texts because he likes to think before he answers.
2: True. Okay.
1: 24-hour thinking is crazy.
2: Wow.
3: That would kind of make me feel some kind of way. My question for you is, how long would it take for you to get upset about not getting a text back?
1: If we're talking about plans and you don't get back to me within a day, that's where I'm like, okay, you don't want to hang out.
2: Right.
1: You hate me.
2: Of course. I mean, plans are one thing. You got, hey, do you want to hang out today? And you never hear from them. Well, that's over. But I think like with friends that are busy, because, you know, we work in very busy industries, you know, 2 days for me. Like
1: 2 days.
2: 48 hours, yeah, is probably my threshold until I take it very personally. I'm like, okay, well, you hate me.
3: Sorry for not getting back to you, by the way. How long would it take for you to get upset that someone didn't text you back? Hit us up at The Brew Show today.
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0: Come on.
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0: Like, hello?
2: Yeah. Hello?

Chicago's B96. Hey, answer this next on the show. How long does it take for you to get upset that someone hasn't texted you back? Keanu Reeves takes 3 days to really like stew and think on a response, which I think is insane. What about you? At what point are you like, okay, they hate me at the Brew Show? You're next.

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0: 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Hey, what's up, Heidi? All right, how long does it take for you to get upset that someone hasn't texted you back?
1: I thought about it, and I think it depends on the nature of the text.
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1: I think they get half a day.
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1: Yeah.
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B96, knowing that this is coming up soon is stressing me out, but there's a really good thing we can do to manage that stress. You know, doing a good deed helps relieve stress. I don't know if you knew that. Hang out. All the feels, I'm getting you your good news story on the

0: 5430. Yeah.
1: The feel good story you didn't know you needed. Here's all the feels.
2: Yeah, I definitely don't want to stress anybody out, but Christmas is officially under 100 days away, and the United States Postal Service Operation Santa is already accepting letters from kids and families. And starting in November, people can adopt those letters and help make somebody else's Christmas happen. So, yes, technically still in summer. Santa's already checking his inbox. And if you want to do some good, I'll put this link up so you can help out and make someone's holiday season once this officially gets underway. Odyssey.com/brew. That's giving us all the feels. Oh my gosh, I got to go start making some gifts lists. I refuse to be the guy that waits till the last minute this year. Here is today's quote. Your comfort zone isn't always comfortable. Sometimes it's just familiar, and there's a big difference.
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New from Ariana Grande, Audrey Hepburn, Olivia Rodrigo, and more. Your countdown of the top four songs kicking off in minutes. 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
5: Woo! It's Bruise Beats, number 4.

Sue Me up first from Audrey Hobart, number 4 on Bruise Beach. Your top 4 songs today. I've been waiting to play this one. Ariana Grande, Petal. Yeah, the name of the album title is in at number 3. It's Bruise Beach.

Dracula from Tame Impala. And Jenny, I'm still saying that's going to be like the number one Halloween song this year. It even gives a spooky vibe. What's going on? It's Brew counting down your top four songs today. This, the favorite one from Olivia Rodrigo's new album, You Seem Pretty Sad for a Girl So in Love. Stupid song. In at number one.

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2: 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You don't need that.
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1: A-D-I-H.
2: Again, these are Gen Z acronyms that Carla is quizzing me on. A-D-I-H. A day in hell.
1: That is it!
2: Is it?
3: Oh, really? Oh, wow.
1: Well, it's another day in hell.
2: Okay.
1: But it's right. You were really close. Oh. Yeah. Another day in hell.
3: I'm going to start using that one.
1: Okay. Yeah. Like, how's the internship going?
2: Another day in hell, bro. A-D-I-H.
1: Okay.
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Getting back into Love 'Em or List 'Em. 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

0: Oh, we got all kinds of goodies for you this week. 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
0: So real.
1: Yeah, and if that dog loves everybody else and is working this hard to protect you from this man, listen. Yeah.
0: That or check his pockets. Maybe he was a drug dog in a different life. 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
1: That's true. 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
1: What up? It's Brew. Here's the situation for Love Him or List Him today. If your dog didn't like the person you were dating, is that a deal breaker?
2: I'm embarrassed to say because I don't believe in that a dog would know better than you. But having a dog, yeah, I would side with the dog.
0: They got that sixth sense. I don't know what it is. They can see ghosts and they see when you're about to get ghosted.

0: The feel-good story you didn't know you needed. Here's all the feels.
1: Yeah, I definitely don't want to stress anybody out, but Christmas is officially under 100 days away, and the United States Postal Service Operation Santa is already accepting letters from kids and families. And starting in November, people can adopt those letters and help make somebody else's Christmas happen. So, yes, technically still in summer. Santa's already checking his inbox. And if you want to do some good, I'll put this link up so you can help out and make someone's holiday season once this officially gets underway. Odyssey.com/brew. That's giving us all the feels. Oh, my gosh. I got to go start making some gifts lists. I refuse to be the guy that waits to the last minute this year. Here is today's quote. Your comfort zone isn't always comfortable. Sometimes it's just familiar, and there's a big difference.
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0: There we go.
1: Oh, do you still remember how to talk on the radio? It's been so many days.
0: You know what? I do know how to talk on the radio. Hello, hello, hello. Test 1, 2, 1, 2.
1: Oh, you know what you sound like?
0: What?
1: A Hall of Famer.
0: Oh. Yeah. You hear those golden pipes?
1: Yeah. That's what they pay you those $1 million a year for, huh?
2: That's right.
0: Yup. Sure. That's the goal.
1: Yeah.
0: All right. It's B96, Moat, Carla, and Amat the Amazing. That's true. I was inducted into the Nevada Broadcasters Hall of Fame last week.
1: Woo!
0: And that was super exciting. And it's really cool to get recognition for, the work you've done and the years that you put in. There's a part of it that's like, I look around and I go, oh, this is all people who are of a certain age.
1: but also, like, how exciting for you, right? That you accomplished so much at such a young age.
0: I started so young, so I think I was probably the youngest person on that stage. There were 29 people that were inducted.
1: Did you call it on the... Oh, on the stage. I thought you said on that stage, like, short for station.
2: Oh, I'm going to start using that.
1: Yeah,
2: the stage.
1: Continue.
0: Back at the stage. Yeah, so it was cool to be among the younger ones up there. And then I wondered, like, is there anybody who's going... Look at this youngin', because there were some olds,
1: Some olds.
0: But no, it was really nice. I got to see a lot of the people. I got to see, basically the guy who helped start my career, my first, boss in radio, and I got to hang out with him for a little bit. I got to see some people that I didn't really like.
1: Uh-oh. Oh, that's always fun.
0: but kind of is.
1: Yeah.
0: You know what I mean?
2: You're getting an award, so... They're looking at you.
0: Exactly. So, it was a fun time, but I'm so happy to be back. I was in, Vegas for 6 days or whatever. My voice is raspy because of it. I'm not sick.
1: Oh, I didn't.
0: It feels dry anyway. My lips are all dry.
1: Oh, we don't notice that at all.
2: At all.
1: It looks well.
0: I don't like being in the desert.
1: Yeah.
0: I don't like being there anymore. And because this is so like home now.

0: Now, and me and Stacey were like, let's get the F out of here. Yeah. It's hot and gross.
1: Well, you came straight into fall.
0: I know.
2: Yeah.
0: So when I left, it was hot. And then we came back and I was like, oh, it's a little nipply out
2: nice
0: here.
2: Nice little breeze.
1: I like to say crisp.
0: It's
1: very crisp. It's outside.
0: It's definitely, and today's the first full day of fall.
2: Yeah.
1: Yay, officially.
0: But, you know, but I wanted to say, I'm so happy to be, you know, back here with you guys. I was thinking upon it, upon my 20 years that I've been broadcasting, which is how I ended up in this air quote Hall of Fame. And this is the most fun that I've had is hanging out with you guys in the morning.
2: I love it.
0: And I'm not just saying that. It's the happiest I've ever been in this job is like coming in and doing this thing with you guys and, you know, giggling and all that. And so
2: thank you for
0: being a part of it.
2: Thank you. I feel the same way in my much shorter time in radio. I feel the exact same way.
1: How lucky are you?
0: Yeah. Now you go.
1: Oh no, same. Yeah. Oh my gosh, no, I mean I don't know if you guys
0: I already know.
1: I used to work with some fun individuals.
2: Yeah. We'll say fun. Yeah.
1: Let's say interesting.
2: Interesting.
0: This is, I think, for all of us, our least toxic situation.
1: Yeah. Yes. Yeah. And yes. I think also our most confident. I think you seem really confident in what you're doing. I feel really confident, Ahmad. You're brought in from assistant producer to executive producer.
2: Yeah.
1: So this is like, you know.
0: We're all like, hell yeah, we're here.
1: Yeah, we're happy to be here. We're happy that you're listening to us. Thank you.
0: Yeah,
2: thank you.
0: And that makes me wonder, who's all up? Who's doing the damn thing this morning?
1: Yeah, is anyone listening? Hello?
0: Happy Wednesday.
1: Wednesday. Because you're a winner today.
0: No, we're all winners today. 877-591-9696. Call and join the show. What have you guys been up to since I saw you last? It's been like a week.
1: Oh, I got pretty beat up.
0: I know.
2: Yeah.
1: I have a black eye. I have this crunchy arm.
0: That's not even the arm you got hit by the...
1: No, this is a different injury just a day later.
0: So, I'm assuming you guys haven't talked about this on the air.
2: No.
0: About you getting blasted by the light fixture and then...
1: And then blasted by the world?
0: Yeah.
1: No, we have not.
0: Okay, so stick around. We got to release some demons from our friend Carla here because, man, you're scraped up.
1: Yeah.
0: That, especially on that arm.
1: Do you see the black eye?
0: Oh, my gosh.
1: It's bad, huh?
0: Well, that little scrape up there,
1: yeah.
0: Oh, goodness. All right, 877-591-9696. Moog, a scraped up Carla. Ahmad, we're all going to catch up today. Join the show, all right? And what do we start? Oh, yeah. Maybe I don't know how to do this.
1: Well, up next, TikTok by Kesha.
0: Yeah. Oh, that's how this goes. Okay. It's Moog and Carla Mornings on B96.
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4: Hey, what up,
3: girl?
4: Grab
3: my glasses. I'm out the door. I'm going to hit this city.
4: Let's
3: before
4: go.
3: I leave, brush my teeth with a bottle of Jack. Because when I leave for the night, I ain't coming.

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1: Hey, hey, hey.
2: Are you just forgetting our names?
1: Wow.
2: I hate that.
1: 6 days, did you?
0: Did you see me with the question mark in my head? I'm like, what are we?
2: Now that you're a Hall of Famer, he can't bother with us.
1: Right.
2: Folk, you know? He's actually too big time to remember.
1: Yeah, exactly.
0: Actually, I worry it's the early onset that has hit me now that I had turned 40.
2: Just the Moog showing us randos.
1: The two people.
0: No, I remembered you, Carla, but then I went,
1: you're like, Ahmad
2: the...
0: No, I forgot the...
2: Awesome.
0: The thing that we say after your name.
1: Uh-huh, uh-huh.
0: All right. What's up to Leo in Greektown, huh?
1: Hey, sorry you got disconnected, but he's driving his wife on the way to her job. She waters the plants in front of restaurants.
2: Keeping our city beautiful.
1: Yeah.
0: I like that. And this is the right time of day to do it.
1: Right.
0: I was going to say before it gets hot, it's not going to.
2: It's not going to. Not anymore. I was being a little crazy because, as you guys know, I love summer. Mm-hmm. And I was looking at the weather for the next 3 months. I know it's not accurate, but
0: You're just torturing yourself.
2: And there will be no days higher than 70. And that's like maybe 2 days at some point in October, and only two. And every other day is just going to be in the 60s.
0: I'm down with some 60s.
1: When it really gets cold,
0: then you're like, oh, man.
2: And then November goes down to the 50s.
0: And then
2: you know what happens after that.
0: And then December comes, but then after Christmas, the nostalgia is gone, and then it's just cold for no reason.
2: Mm-hmm. Yeah, it does look like it's not going to start snowing until deep into December, which is nice, because last year it started in November, and we were sad.
0: Oh, you know what? We got to place our bets again soon.
1: Oh, yes, we should.
2: And we will. I don't know if you know this yet. Much has happened since you were gone. Ahmad is in his betting era.
1: Oh, I am.
0: Oh, okay.
1: I am.
2: He's also in his losing era.
1: Yeah, it's not doing too good.
0: This sounds problematic.
1: Not doing too good.
0: But you down to place a bet?
1: I am down to place a bet because I won last year.
0: You did.
2: Yeah, but your luck has changed.
1: It has.
0: So are we doing cash bets or are we doing...
1: I kind of want to do the outside broadcast again for the loser.
2: Oh, yeah. Last year we did a weather report in the snow in our summer clothes.
1: Yeah.
0: Yeah, that's true. That was pretty funny.
1: Mm-hmm.
0: Me and Carla did a weather report in a blizzard.
1: Yeah, the new guy in town got it right. And y'all were wrong.
0: All right. Well, we'll have to really map out our dates on that and think about when that might be. So you're thinking mid-December?
2: Yeah, mid-December.
0: For first snow?
2: Yeah.
1: I think I want to pick my same date, December 9th. Don't hold me on that.
0: You said it was November.
2: You were in November.
1: Oh, November 9th. Something like that. Yeah. But
2: I'm
1: not going to...
2: can't even remember.
1: Yeah.
0: This is why you're not doing very well this time around. So you're like sports betting and stuff right now, right?
1: I am, yes.
0: So you're sports betting at halftime.
1: I did for one game, and then one game I preemptively betted, and the player got injured.
0: Wow.
2: Well, guess who?
1: But he's good now. Caleb Williams.
0: You know what? You and your little taste of the gambling, if you had been where I was watching the game on Sunday, I was standing literally outside of a sports book in Vegas, and the vibes were high, and I was like, oh, I could just walk right over to that little machine right there.
1: Oh, and place a bet.
0: No, but I didn't, because I had my daughter, and I felt like it would have been somewhat reckless.
2: Yeah.
0: I was already, had her parked in front of a slot machine.
1: Oh, nice.
0: So
2: she was living the Vegas dream.
1: She loves Vegas.
0: Because all those slot machines are so colorful.
1: Right.
2: And she loved them.
0: Who knew that half of them have some sort of cartoon train on them?
2: I think everyone.
1: Yeah.
0: I never paid attention. There's literally all of them are like, trains, trains, trains, all these slot machines.
2: Trains, buffaloes, mermaids.
1: Yeah.
0: And I'm like, girl, you gotta wait 19 more years.
2: I'm pretty sure I've seen a baby shark slot machine.
1: No way. I'm sure.
2: Yes.
1: Well, they have a Whitney Houston one, so I think they have everything.
0: Yeah. They got a Whitney Houston, they got a Britney Spears. There's a Titanic one.
2: Oh, have fun.
1: Yeah.
0: Yeah. And when it hits the bonus feature, it goes ding, ding, ding, ding, ding. And then it goes, yo, here.
1: Oh, I love it.
2: That's so fun.
0: Yeah. All right. Let's play some Shaboozy.
2: Let's do it.
0: We just wanted to shout out. Who was it? Leo?
1: Leo in Greektown.
0: There you go. It's Smoke and Carla Mornings on B96.

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0: B96 with Mogan and Carla Mornings, and a couple of chances today to win some money. First off, 7:50, come back here. Maybe set a little alarm for like 7:40 on your phone. You're like, oh, hey Siri, remind me to listen to Mogan and Carla at 7:40.
1: Yeah, because that's when we start soliciting for you to call in to play Can't Crush Carla.
0: Yeah, that'll be a chance to win $1,000. Oh, great. I said, hey Siri, and now my phone is going and my MacBook is going.
1: You know, I turned that off.
0: Oh, really?
1: I had to, because every time I'd say, oh my gosh, are you serious?
0: Oh.
1: My Siri would go off. And apparently I say that a lot.
0: Are you serious?
1: Are you serious? I'm just an unbelievable girl.
0: Oh, yeah.
1: I turned it off. Hey, Siri.
0: Hey, Siri, remind me to do Can't Crush Carla at 7:50. Now we won't forget either.
1: Yeah, yeah.
0: And then at 8:40, we'll have Moog's Mega Minute, another chance to win $1,000. Did you guys give away any money while I was out?
1: We didn't, but we were so close.
0: Oh, really?
1: We were so close, yeah. There were a few people that got 8 out of 10, 9 out of 10.
0: Oh, wow.
1: Mm-hmm.
0: All right. Impressive. Well, let's see if you got it today. 7:50 for Can't Crush Carla and 8:40 for Moog's Mega Minute.
1: First day back.
0: First
1: it's all
0: day
1: good.
0: Back. Yeah, we'll figure it out. It's Moog and Carla Mornings on B96.
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0: breaking news. We just found out it's Ahmad's fault.
1: Uh-oh.
2: What did you do?
0: What happened to Caleb Williams, the hamstring injury, is all Ahmad's fault.
2: See, I knew you looked a little guilty this morning.
1: You know, I just feel like it is my fault. So
0: Ahmad the Amazing? Not so much?
1: Not so much. I've been betting recently. And Sunday, I said it like admitting an addiction. I don't have an addiction.
2: Good, good.
1: It's just some fun. Throw a couple bucks at something.
2: All right. How-

0: $10 a couple?
1: I don't do more than like $10 per parlay.
2: Okay. Per parlay.
3: Uh-huh. How many parlays are we doing over there?
1: Maybe two or three.
3: So you're having a party.
1: Okay. Yeah.
2: All right. It was a party in parlay.
1: Yeah. So Sunday before the game against the Vikings, you could do different types of bets. And you could bet whether or not the team is going to win, lose. You could also bet on individual players.
2: Okay.
1: I bet that Caleb Williams would throw two touchdowns. He did it in the season opener. He's going to do it again. I felt that in my spirit.
2: Sure. You believe.
1: So I wasn't paying attention to the game after I placed the bet. So imagine my shock when I open Instagram and I see Caleb Williams on a stretcher.
3: Oh, no.
2: Being rolled out, and he's doing the whole little finger like, we're going to be all right.
1: We're going to do this.
3: Oh, yeah. And you know what? Can we all stop making fun of Caleb?
1: Please. That's our guy.
3: That's our guy.
2: But no, I know he is.
3: Some of those memes are pretty good.
1: They're kind of funny.
2: If I send you this, just know I stubbed my toe. It's my favorite. It's my favorite.
3: But you know, he hurt his hamstring, but I bet in the moment he was like, I could be, this could ruin, this could be career ending.
1: Right.
2: We all thought, I was at the bar, people looked genuinely depressed. Like, the vibe changed.
1: Yeah, I bet.
3: And it was like pouring rain that day, right?
1: Mm-hmm. Yeah.
2: He just slipped. But why do you say it's your fault then?
1: Because I placed a bet. I never placed a bet on the Bears ever.
2: And
1: I finally switched from baseball to football, and I specifically picked Caleb Williams, and he gets injured. I put too much pressure on him.
3: No, it's
2: hurt you.
1: He hurt it.
3: It's 100% like, your fault.
1: He was trying to get those two touchdowns thrown for me.
2: So hard, but couldn't do it.
1: And I lost money. My pockets were injured after that.
3: It was not a parlay.
1: It was not a parlay.
3: The parlay was not a parlay for you.
1: But Caleb seems to be doing good, right? That's what everyone's saying.
2: Yeah, he just pulled his hamstring.
3: Well, I guess my understanding is they're just going to go week to week looking at his hamstring injury, and he should be in the game Monday night.
2: Okay, show of hands, who here has injured their hamstring? Has pulled it?
1: Never.
3: Oh, you have?
2: I have.
3: You're a cheerleader.
2: Let me tell you, it hurts.
1: Really? Yeah. How long did it take for you to get back?
2: I was dancing already like that same week, but it was really, really painful.
3: Like, was it tight feeling?
2: It was. So I had to do the splits, but I had to do it on my non-dominant leg. And so when I stretched it, I heard,
3: ooh.
2: Oh my God, it hurts so bad. You know it hurt because I said, oh my God, and I never say that.
3: Oh yeah, she says, oh my gosh.
2: It hurt real bad. And so, like, you can still walk and move and, like, do stuff. That is true.
1: Mm-hmm.
2: But it hurts really, really. And you don't want to tear it.
3: You might not be able to run 50 yards.
2: Right. No, yeah. So give him a week. Give him two.
1: Yeah. Okay. As much as he needs, because I want us in the Super Bowl.
2: We're
1: I won't
2: be
1: placing bets.
2: No more bets from Ahmad.
1: No.
3: Yeah, no more bets. But yeah, just stay home. Stay home, watch
1: Maybe
3: the game.
1: I will.
3: Chill out.
1: Yeah.
3: Stop cursing us.
1: You know what the
3: funny thing is? There's probably so many people who are superstitious and think that they're the reason why. Stop beating yourself up over it.
2: Okay, can I tell you something? At the bar, right before he got injured, I finally put on my Bears gear, and I was like,
1: "Oh, it was you too! It was you too! It's your fault too!"
3: You know how many millions of Bears fans there are? Millions of Bears fans,
1: and all of our superstitions work—they're true and they're real.
3: Yeah, no, it's true. Millions of Bears fans, and it's your collective fault that this happened to Caleb Williams. It's B96.
4: Shake

0: B96 with Mo, Carla, and Ahmad the Amazing, and we're about to find out how gross we all are, and you can play along in the car, too.
1: Yes, you can. You know Raven Simone and That's So Raven when she goes, you little nasty.
2: Oh, yeah, yeah.
1: That's all I'm going to think about, all of us right now.
0: So are we about to, like, collectively, all of us, the world, find out that we're gross-ass people?
1: 100%.
2: Uh-oh.
1: Myself included.
0: I'm a pretty clean guy.
1: So here's how I'm going to do it, all right? I'm going to ask you how often you've washed or replaced this item. You're going to answer honestly, and then I'm going to let you know how nasty you are.
2: Okay.
1: Right. Okay? Are you ready?
0: So we all have to be 100% honest, right?
1: Yes.
2: Yes.
0: Okay.
1: Okay. Your bed sheets. When was the last time you washed your bed sheets?
2: I do once a week.
1: Are you lying?
2: I swear.
1: Okay.
2: I have really sensitive skin.
0: I would say we do every 2 weeks. But that is because Stacy has like a sort of a schedule that she keeps. Mm. Now, before I was with Stacy, it'd probably be like 6 months. Unless like
1: I'm shocked.
0: Unless something like happened. Something that you could see, I wouldn't wash it.
1: Oh, Moog.
0: Yeah.
1: Okay. I will be honest. And okay. I just washed my sheets this week, but it had been like 3 to 4 weeks since I washed them before.
2: Uh-huh.
1: You're supposed to wash them every single week.
2: See?
1: Every single week.
2: It's good for your skin.
0: I'm not doing all that.
1: But it's just,
0: because I hate a fitted sheet. If there's one thing I hate in this life, it's a fitted sheet.
1: It's a fitted sheet. Okay. When was the last time you replaced your pillows?
2: Ooh.
1: You guys should see Ahmad's face.
0: Yeah. I will say that my pillows get so gross.
2: Yeah.
0: I think I'm a sweaty sleeper. Like, my pillows will turn straight up yellow, and Stacey will have to throw them away before I replace my pillows.
2: I brought my pillows when I moved up here, so it's got to be like a year.
0: Yours
2: and
0: are
2: a half.
0: Older than mine. Mine are probably 6 months old.
1: Okay, I have to be honest.
0: Huh?
1: I've had my pillows also since I moved to Chicago.
2: What? You're longer than me.
1: Yeah. No, probably like almost 4 years.
0: Is there any support left in these things?
1: No, I can fold them.
0: You can fold your pillows?
1: And so apparently you're supposed to replace it every 1 to 2 years.
0: Your pillows? 1 to 2 years on pillows?
1: Yeah.
2: I'm on track for
0: that. No, I'm like 6 months and I got to replace these bad boys. Mine are like yellow.
2: Oh, no.
1: Yeah, I think mine have passed away.
0: Yeah.
1: Okay.
0: Okay, this is the gross quiz. We're finding out how often we clean certain things versus how often that we should.
1: Okay, what's the oldest pair of underwear you own?
0: Can I plead the fifth?
1: No.
0: So I have underwear that I specifically know that I bought when I lived in San Diego, which was 20...
1: Oh my gosh!
0: 19 at the earliest.
2: Yeah, I have some pandemic underwear too.
0: Those bad boys end up at like they're in the last of the rotation. Like I hit those if all the rest of them are dirty.
2: Exactly,
0: but they do still get some wears.
1: They're the emergency pair. What about you, Mark?
2: Yeah,
1: oldest
2: since
1: pair
2: pandemic,
1: of underwear.
2: Like 2020, I have some underwear since then. Yeah,
1: I know
2: sure.
1: I have old ones because I like to buy them per season. So I'll go to Victoria's Secret and I'll get like their Halloween collection.
2: Okay,
1: and I'll still be rocking those and like. December of the year later, you know?
0: But who knows? Yeah.
1: You're supposed to replace them every 6 to 12 months.
0: To 12 months?
2: Yeah. Underwear?
1: And you must toss them.
0: In fact, I once recently, there was, because I had got new underwear, did some low-level math on how many times I might have worn one specific pair, and it was like 1,300 times.

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1: Loofah. Okay. So every 2 to 3 weeks.
2: Oh, that sounds painful.
3: So that is correct. You are supposed to replace it every 2 to 3 weeks.
2: Yeah, 2 to 3 weeks on a loofah?
3: I haven't replaced mine in a minute, but I wash it.
1: Okay.
3: Does that count?
2: Have you seen loofahs that just get like all tattered and like they're not even in their original form anymore?
3: Yeah, they look like a little piece of cloth at that point. So yeah.
1: That's yours if you wash it. You wash your
3: loofah? No, I wash it. So I have like a little, it's like a sponge, but it has a soft side that's sewn onto it.
1: Oh, okay.
3: And a sun.
1: Huh. That makes sense.
3: Yeah.
2: Okay. Well, who knew? I never even considered the loofah thing. Stacy uses a loofah, but I'm not much of a loofah guy.
3: I do think out of all of us, Moog, you might be the nastiest.
2: I might be.
3: You might be. I mean, no loofah.
1: Yellow what? Pillows.
3: But, yellow, you know, pillows.
2: I shower a lot.
3: You do.
1: You like, do.
2: I'm sometimes a multiple times a day showerer. So I at least clean.
3: There you go. Ooh.
2: Just not loofah clean. Probably have some dead skin that can go, but that's okay.
3: Yeah.
1: That's fine. Right.
3: Everyone's a little nasty.
2: Everyone's a little bit nasty.
3: There you go.
2: If you're listening in your car, don't judge us. We know that you got some nasty tendencies, too. Uh-huh. I saw you flick that booger.
3: Yeah, when's the last time you flossed?
2: Yeah, when's the last time you flossed? Mine, I was like 3 days ago.
3: Mine was this morning.
2: Yeah. All right.
3: We're done.
2: Gross-ass mornings. 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

0: Super cool that Kanye West's mom got an honorary street designation here in Chicago. You know the type when you see the street sign and there's the regular green street sign and then there's the brown one underneath it that has the honorary.
1: Yeah. Oh, yeah.
0: Mm-hmm. So she got one of those on the south side on 78th Street between South Shore Drive and Coles Avenue. And there was a whole ceremony with the alderman and Kanye West was there. And it's Dr. Donda West Way is the honorary street designation. A funny moment happened while this was happening, though, is the alderman was like very excited to unveil, and you pull on this thing and it like takes this piece of plastic off the street sign so everybody could see it and everybody cheers and is excited. The alderman was so excited to do it, and then Kanye like kind of leaned over and was like, I want to do it. Here it is.
2: So as the alderman of the 7th Ward, it's my privilege to unveil the It is her son Ye's privilege.
3: That's right.
4: 3, 2, 1.
5: That's so Kanye.
1: Yeah. It's so Kanye, but also like, yeah, it's his mom's street. Right. She might want to be the one who pulls the little line thingy.
0: I see all sides of it. I see the alderman being like so excited that he gets to participate in this thing involving Kanye and honoring Kanye West's mom, Dr. Donda West.
1: Yeah.
0: And he probably had it all mapped out in his head. And then Kanye was like, well, I don't want to do that. That's my mom.
1: You know what it kind of reminds me of? You know when you're in the elevator and then somebody's kid is like, I want to press the button.
5: Oh, yeah. Very
1: nice. But it's fair. And
0: oh,
1: it's
0: that
1: this
0: is
1: kind.
0: My kid.
1: It is really nice that like he got something for his mom. And
0: yeah. And for his mom to get that kind of recognition, you know, Kanye's name is in the spotlight all the time, and his mom not in the same way. So cool,
1: yeah,
0: very exciting for her. Channing Tatum has done a weird thing. Is that right? Do I understand that he has a Finsta?
5: Yes, he's denying it, but I think it's him because of the things that he's been commenting on.
0: Okay.
5: So he used to, I guess, date or he was married to Zoe Kravitz.
1: Yeah. They were really serious, but they were married?
0: I don't know.
5: They were, but Zoe's dating Harry Styles now.
1: Yeah. Correct.
5: And this quote-unquote Channing Tatum burner account is commenting things on like posts of them. It was like, get an inside look into their secret marriage or whatever, Zoe and Harry, and then the burner account goes, y'all ain't inside crap. And then he's just saying things like she's calculated, and then my favorite is he would go on post of Channing Tatum and be like, I love this guy. He just seems so genuine and great and smart. And he was commenting on things like about himself.
1: Right.
5: And also celebrity culture, like a Lady Gaga video. He would comment, she's no Madonna.
0: Oh my gosh. Okay, so you think this is actually Channing Tatum because Channing Tatum denied this and he said, this is what you guys think I do with my free time?
1: Yes.
5: Yes, I do. I really do.
0: Okay.
5: And, you know, it was exposed that Lorde had a secret account to review onion rings.
0: Oh, yeah.
5: It's like the same thing. Celebrities are people, too. And I think you're crap talking.
0: Sometimes you want to be a hater. I'm a Channing Tatum hater.
1: You don't like him?
0: I think he's a terrible actor.
5: No, I didn't know this about you.
0: Yeah, I think he's an absolutely awful actor.
1: What?
0: There's not even a little bit of that I believe when he's acting.
1: Okay, so normally he's like in comedies, and it's kind of funny for someone to be a bad actor in comedies.
5: Mm-hmm.
1: But him and Zoe Kravitz, they directed and starred in a movie called Blink Twice.
5: I still need to watch that.
0: Okay.
1: So good. His performance in that was scary good.
0: Oh,
1: like,
0: okay.
1: Like, there's really? One scene where he goes from crying to, like, laughing and making fun of his victims.
0: Okay.
1: And it's like scary.
5: Spooky.
0: Okay, well, I think the last Channing Tatum thing I watched was
1: Magic
0: 22
1: Mike.
0: Jump Street.
5: Oh, I thought you were going to say Magic Mike.
0: No, but I don't. Listen, I don't have to see that to know that that is not incredible acting. That is not Oscar worthy.
1: It is incredible dancing.
5: Yeah.
0: Is it?
1: Mm-hmm. Sure.
0: I never said anything bad about his dancing. And look, I'm sure he's a great guy.
5: Yeah.
0: Imagine he's in Chicago, his Finsta.
5: He's going to join our live in a
0: Moog
5: sec.
0: Moog and Carlos suck, but especially Moog.
1: Carlos kind of cool. She likes my dancing.
0: Yeah, right? All right. You know what? We are commercial free. We will be streaming live momentarily at B96 Chicago on Instagram if you want to join in on the fun.
1: Yeah. Come say hello. See what our life looks like in between songs.
0: Mm-hmm. And we're about an hour away from a chance to win $1,000. So can't crush Carla on B96. She want it, I can tell she want it. Hold me to push up on it for she.

0: right, it's B96. Mo, Carla, Ahmad the Amazing, and it's the first full day of fall.
1: Woo!
2: No cheers from me.
3: Oh.
0: Carla's the fall hater.
2: I am the hater of anything that is in summer and fun.
0: Well, great. Now we go like 9 months of Carla hating on everything.
3: Yeah.
2: Look, what's new?
0: Look, it's the first full day of fall. The high today in Chicago is 67. I got a hoodie on. I'm a hoodie girly. Let me tell you. Yeah.
2: 6'7".
0: Yeah.
2: I'm sorry.
0: It's like 58 right now. I'm down for it.
3: I love it.
0: Give me some spooky season. I was walking the dogs last night. I saw some neighbors already had their big ass pumpkin out.
2: Oh.
0: They got their decorations out and stuff. I'm like, all right, we're doing it. We're doing the damn thing.
3: It's that time.
2: What's everyone going to be for Halloween?
0: I think I'm supposed to be a gardener.
3: Oh.
2: Okay.
0: It's a family costume. So I end up being the kind of the leftover. So it started with my daughter being a ladybug, and then my wife is going to be something, and then it's like, well, you'll just be the gardener. And
3: nice.
0: This is the garden. I think my wife's going to be a plant or something. I forget.
3: Oh, that's cute.
2: That is cute. Ahmad.
0: What about you, Ahmad?
3: I don't know. I just have like a concept, a vibe. Don't hold me to it, but thinking like sexy vampire cowboy type vibes.
2: Sexy vampire cowboy.
3: Mm-hmm.
0: Can you draw that?
3: Think like Will Smith in that terrible movie he did.
0: Wild Wild West?
3: Yeah, but a little more gay and slutty.
2: Oh, or Sinners. Because aren't they vampires and also cowboys?
3: Yeah, sort of, kind of. I don't think I would look as good in a fedora as Michael B. Jordan. All right. I'm going to pass on that one.
0: That's fair. Most people don't.
3: Yeah.
0: Yeah. Carla, what about you?
2: My friends texted last night and they were like, hey, what are we going to be this year? Because we've tried to do a group costume almost every year.
0: Mm-hmm.
2: I don't have the heart to tell them that my boyfriend already picked a couple's costume.
0: Oh, no.
2: I don't even remember what he said, but we're like X-Men superheroes.
3: Oh, okay.
0: You know what? Cappuccino has a nerd side.
2: He does.
0: I forget sometimes because he's such a cool dude.
3: Yeah.
2: He's so cool, but he's also so nerdy. Like, yeah. He watches a lot of anime, and, like, he plays One Piece, like, in tournaments.
0: And he has got to catch them all, right?
2: Yeah.
3: No.
0: Like, that's on his to-do list, is to catch
3: them all.
0: That's
3: a completely different
2: That's Pokemon.
3: Part.
2: But he likes Pokemon as well,
3: Okay.
2: So, yeah, he's a little nerdy, and he already picked out our...
0: I'm straight up cool.
3: Yeah. You'll know nothing about that.
2: He's backwards, hat-wearing cool.
3: Yeah.
0: I was in the high school band cool.
2: Yeah.
0: Right. Hey, we're streaming live on Instagram right now at B96 Chicago. If you want to join in on the fun, we'll have a chance for you to win $1,000 at 7:50 with Can't Crush Carla today.
2: Yeah.
0: How you feeling? Are you feeling crushable? Crush worthy?
2: No, I'm feeling like I'm gonna crush anyone who calls in, but you can try.
3: Ooh.
0: Yeah, right. You can try.
2: Give it a shot.
0: Give it the good college try.
2: Yeah.
0: Coming up at what does that even mean?
3: I don't know.
0: It's like giving it an attempt at college. I did that. It didn't work.
2: Honestly, I went to Arizona State. I have no leg to stand on in the college wars.
0: I'm a college dropout of the University of Nevada, Las Vegas.
2: Ahmad, it's up to you.
0: Yeah.
3: I went to University of Houston, and my homework was to watch movies because I majored in media.
2: So, lovely.
3: You know.
0: Look, you're not dealing with a bunch of doctors over here.
3: No. Yeah.
0: But no, we're lawyers. Nobody expected that of us. We're just here to entertain, all right?
3: Right.
2: Oh, no, my parents fully expected that of me, and yet here I am.
0: Oh. But you know what? You're having fun.
2: I am, and you know what I am.
0: That's the most important part. All right, at B96 Chicago, join in on the fun. Like I said, we're streaming live right now. It's Mogan Carla Mornings. It's B96, the Rhythm of Chicago.

0: It's B96 with Moog and Carla Mornings, and we want to know who crashed your party. 877-591-9696. Call us and tell you had a party of some sort. Could be a birthday party, could have been like a function of some sort, your wedding.
1: A quinceañera, a retirement party, anything.
0: And somebody showed up that you were like, oh, cool. That's neat. So I went to Las Vegas last week. So I grew up in Vegas, for context. Mm-hmm. And I started my career there, and it was a whole long thing. Anyway, I turned 40, and I also happened to get inducted into the Nevada Broadcasters Hall of Fame all at the same time.
2: Woo-hoo!
0: Yeah, so I'm not here to boast about my accomplishments.
2: But you should.
1: But you can. I'm not in a Hall of Fame.
0: Well, yeah, I
1: like,
0: guess.
1: Hello.
2: Neither am I.
0: And now I have this, what I guess it's called, a monolith. This, it's like a trophy thing that says my name on it, and it's, yeah, it's pretty cool. If you want to see it, at John Moog on Instagram, and then also follow me. I need more followers.
1: He does. Let's do that for him.
0: JOHNMOUG on Instagram. But so it was a pretty cool honor, yada, yada, yada. Mm-hmm. But while I was there, I was like, hey, I haven't, you know, been back to Vegas in a long time. I would love to meet up with some friends and, you know, whoever. I really am not the type of person who likes to, like, text everybody individually and be like, hey, I want to see you this night. So I just went on Instagram, and I was like, hey, I'm going to be at this spot. Would love to see whoever wants to come through.
1: Public video.
0: Yeah.
1: Right on the page.
0: Mm-hmm. Yeah. And boy, was I asking for it. Because it was the most random hodgepodge grouping of people that doesn't make sense at all.
2: Okay.
0: Like, points of your life that should never intersect.
1: Yeah.
0: You know what I mean? Yeah. One of which, including one of my high school girlfriends from like 10th grade.
2: Oh?
0: And I remember in high school, she teased me with the prospect of making love a year out.
1: Oh.
2: So,
0: it was my probably 15th birthday, and she was my girlfriend at the time, and she said, if you're lucky, next year on your birthday, we might. And I was like, 365 days? That's an eternity, by the way.
1: She was counting down.
2: Yeah.
0: And I remember that she threatened me with this. And anyway.
1: Threatened?
0: Threatened me with a good time. I don't know. So she shows up to this thing. Unexpected. This girl I haven't seen since like 10th grade.
2: Wow.
1: What?
0: And so it's my wife is there, like my old boss is there, and randomly this girl
1: that you dated in 10th grade?
0: And by the way, it was one of those relationships, I'm using air quotes, that lasted for like under 60 days because you're in high school
2: and that's
0: an eternity. And so I was like, oh, she messaged and she's like, hey, I'm at the front. I can't, where can I find you? And I was like, oh, I'm in the outdoor part. She had messaged me on Facebook, just happened to see the notification. I don't normally always like check my Facebook notification.
2: Uh-huh.
0: And so I was like, hey, girl I dated
1: in 10th grade
0: for like 2 months. Welcome.
2: That's so bold.
1: Bro, you're literally 40 now.
2: Like, yeah. That's so interesting that she felt compelled to come.
0: Yeah. And look, she was so nice and mm-hmm. she, you know, was so excited to, you know, catch up and stuff. Mm-hmm. And then I caught up with her. But yeah, it was just very bizarre.
1: Just to put this into perspective, I did the math. You haven't seen her in 25 years, meaning a quarter of a century has passed. And you hadn't seen her and she thought it'd be cool to show up to your birthday.
2: Hey, let's celebrate. Because I know I said a year, but I'm sorry, you gotta be sprung if you're pulling up 25 years later.
0: She showed up like, you know what, I'm coming through. And one of her friends came too.
2: Huh.
0: Who I also hadn't seen since high school. And I was like, okay, I guess this is like a mini reunion.
1: This is what we're doing.
0: Yeah. It was just a very bizarre hodgepodge of people who came together. And look, I appreciate it. People came because they wanted to like support me and
1: see me and say
0: hi and all that. It was just the most bizarre thing to introduce my wife to a girl I dated in 10th grade. I'm like, so this is my wife.
1: My wife.
0: She's got my kid and another one on the way. But just crashed the party. There was a couple that tried to get me to do a group thing with them once.
2: Hey, like go to the zoo or what do you mean a group thing?
0: No.
1: Play on the swings.
0: Like go to the...
2: You had the upside down pineapple.
0: Yeah.
2: Yeah.
0: I was like, go to the aquarium? Does that sound any dirtier?
2: Doesn't sound like pleasant.
0: Who crashed your party? 877-591-9696. My ex, I use in air quotes because is that even a real relationship? It was like 60 days in 10th grade.
1: Nah, it counts.
2: Yeah, that counts.
0: Okay.
2: That counts.
0: And I was like, cool. I guess we're doing this.
1: I guess.
0: Would love to hear who crashed your party at 877-591-9696. It's Morgan Carla Mornings on B96. Justin Bieber is on now. And sorry.

0: 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We are streaming live on Instagram at B96 Chicago. If you would like to join in on the conversation here, we want to know who crashed your party at 877-591-9696. Ariana is in Aurora. And So your kid brought a friend along. Who crashed the party?
1: So my son invited his twin friends, and they invited their three other siblings, their mom, dad, and grandma.
0: Oh.
2: Wow.
0: So all of a sudden you got a whole crew.
2: What party was this?
1: This is my son's birthday party at a trampoline park. So if you know, it's pay per kid.
0: Yeah. So wait, did you pay for the whole crew?
1: Well, yeah, because they checked in when the party was already going, and then when I turn around, I see a whole crew coming through.
2: Oh, wow.
0: I know.
1: My question is, am I wrong for not wanting to invite them this year?
2: No, you have paid your dues.
0: Yeah, you have paid literally your dues. And also, it's okay to set a boundary and be like, hey, maybe this feels tacky to say, but I'm not...

0: paying this year. You're welcome to come, but I'm not paying.
1: If maybe they would have asked.
0: Yeah, let's normalize that, like, we're not paying. It's too expensive. Everything's too expensive these
2: days. How old was your kid?
1: Seven.
0: And he obviously has zero, like, didn't even have to worry about it.
2: No, no concept of a budget. Yeah. If it makes you feel any better, when I was younger, I invited a whole person to Disneyland with me and my family.
0: Oh.
2: And then my parents felt forced to pay for said child.
0: Oh, no. And Disney, this is...
3: Yeah, that's some money.
1: Well, could thank be worse. You guys. You have a great day.
2: You too.
0: All right, you too. Bye. Thank you. Danielle and Crystal Lake, who crashed the party?
4: The hot tub maintenance woman.
2: What
4: would you call that?
0: So what were you doing?
4: I was on my bachelorette party in Florida, and unfortunately our hot tub outside wasn't working. It wasn't turning on. So our
0: The bubbles?
4: Host, yeah, the bubbles, the heat.
0: Oh. So it was just lukewarm water.
4: Yeah.
2: Ew.
0: Yeah.
4: I guess the ambiance was fun to sit in the hot tub, but we wanted it on. We wanted it working. So the Airbnb host called a hot tub maintenance woman, and they came. She came, and she fixed the hot tub, but then she kind of never left.
0: Is it what she got left?
2: She lingered.
0: She's like, let me test the water. Hopped in, and she was like, it's good.
3: Yeah.
0: We're here now.
2: Vibes are high. I'm already wet.
4: If she brought her suit, I'm almost positive she would have gotten in with us.
3: That's funny.
0: So she just hung around the party. So how long did she stay? Did she end up in the wedding? Like, what is her role in your life now?
4: I know. I should have probably invited her.
0: Yeah.
4: She would have had a hot tub at my wedding. She stayed for a few hours, actually.
0: Oh, my God.
4: We couldn't find a way to get her to, leave.
3: Oh, my gosh.
0: Was she, a vibe, or was she just, chilling there?
4: She was just hanging out. She was talking. I mean, I guess we just all started talking, so I guess we encouraged her staying.
3: This is so funny.
4: But at the same time, we're drinking. One of my friends even offered her a drink. I'm like, whoa.
2: Stop!
0: So the self-awareness level was at an all-time low.
4: So, I mean, she was nice. She was great, but...
0: Yeah.
3: She wasn't a part of the party.
4: She crashed my bachelorette for a little bit.
0: She crashed it, and she fixed the hot tub. So at least that, right?
4: And she fixed the hot tub, most importantly.
0: I love it. Well, thank you for that story, Danielle.
2: There's just nothing more awkward than not knowing how to tell someone that they've got to go.
3: Right.
0: I know.
4: Yeah.
0: Like,
4: I think eventually, I mean, we were very well deep into drinking that day. I think we had dinner reservations, so at that point, we're like,
0: you gotta go.
4: Okay, we have to leave.
0: Oh, yeah. But you had to leave in order for her to leave. You can't just, kick her out.
4: Oh, I don't know. I think one of my friends was responsible for that job.
2: There you go.
0: On the bachelororette trip,
2: that is on you.
0: You shouldn't have to do that. Well, thank you so much for that, Danielle, and have a great day, okay?
4: Bye, guys. You too.
0: Bye. Oh, man. The worst.
2: I've crashed a bachelorette party before, so I'm, cringing.
0: Oh! You were the hot tub maintenance girl.
2: I was. I'd like to think I brought the vibes, but she probably tells that story about me often.
0: Yeah.
2: Oops.
0: Oh, I love it. It's Moe and Carla mornings on B96.

0: 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And who crashed your party? 877-591-9696. Kaylee in Joliet, somebody, were you the one that crashed a funeral, or did somebody crash a funeral that you were at?
1: Somebody, hi guys.
2: Hi.
1: Somebody crashed my cousin's funeral.
2: Oh my gosh.
1: And brought a 3-month-old baby.
0: Oh.
1: And tried to tell the whole family that this little girl was his baby.
2: Was the
0: surprise,
2: dead person's
0: surprise
2: baby?
1: He was engaged to someone else who was pregnant when he passed away.
0: Oh no. Just babies on babies on babies. So have we verified that this was not accurate reporting?
1: We have verification. It's accurate, though.
0: Oh, snap. Wow. So it was his baby.
1: Yeah, it was.
0: Did he know that this baby was his baby?
1: No.
2: Wow.
0: Okay, so he wasn't keeping secrets.
1: No,
0: she waited to the funeral. So he never knew that he had this child. This is actually heartbreaking.
1: Correct. And he never would have known had he not died and she didn't want his money.
0: Oh. Dang, man. People are messy.
1: Yeah.
2: That is just... You know what, though? Funerals are always... They're really sad, but it's also moments where I think people feel like they must reveal truths.
0: Yeah.
2: Because... this person is gone.
0: Yeah. Don't feel like you have to do that if I die.
2: We'll tell you everything in life.
1: Yeah. Secret.
0: Yeah.
2: But my grandpa had his mistress also show up.
0: Oh, yeah.
2: With said child to his funeral.
0: This is a real story.
2: This is a real story.
0: That's a wild one, too.
2: And my grandma was like, I'm going to keep it a book with you. Get out of my house. We're mourning this. I can't handle this at this time. And I understand that you're also sad, but you're the mistress.
0: Yeah.
2: Hello.
3: That's insane.
1: I physically threw her out of the funeral.
0: I did,
1: and I felt so bad. 3 years later, when we found out the truth.
0: Wow. Yeah. Mm. I bet you. Okay. So if you're just joining us, Kaylee and Joliet is telling the story. It was her cousin's funeral, and some woman shows up and is like, "By the way, this is my kid, and it's the kid of the deceased." And it was. So you throw her out. Fresh Prince style? Like, I'm picturing Uncle Phil and DJ Jazzy Jeff?
2: Yeah. Oh, wow. No! And then 3 years later, she was telling the truth.
1: Off the air later, but yeah.
0: What a tease, Kayla. Yeah,
2: she said the rest is not for everyone's ears. Understood!
1: No,
0: that's crazy. All right.
1: Yeah.
0: Wow. Well, thank you for sharing that story, Kaylee. Fascinating.
1: You're welcome.
0: All right, we'll see you on the live. Again, we're streaming live at B96 Chicago, and apparently there are friendships that have developed within that
2: don't even include us anymore. Yeah. But it's really fun. Come check it out, see what we look like, and make some friends out there.
0: Also, we need to figure something out with Carla. Carla has some demons.
3: Some bad juju.
2: I think I do.
0: Can we talk about the different things that have occurred over the past week?
4: Many things have happened.
2: That was my demon voice. No, honestly, go on the live so you can see my black eye. And then
0: Carla's going to show off
2: my injuries.
0: Her injuries that she's... incurred over the last week.
2: Yeah. Acquired.
0: Acquired. There's something going on.
2: I don't know if you believe in el mal de ojo or in an evil eye, but something's going on and we're going to get rid of it.
0: All right. We're going to do our best with the resources that we have.
2: Which are limited.
0: Smoking Carla Mornings, commercial free on B96.

0: spooky season is upon us. Well, almost. It's B96 with Mo, Carla, and Ahmad the Amazing, and fall is officially here. And Carla has been going through some things that made us think that we need somebody with some powers to take away some demons.
1: Mm-hmm. Yeah.
0: So we welcome our friend, Gary Spivey, world famous psychic, Gary Spivey. Hi, Gary.
2: Hey, good morning, guys.
1: Good morning.
0: It's funny because I was all ominous, and then Gary comes in like, hey.
1: Hey, what's up?
0: So, Gary, we gotta tell you a couple things that happened with Carla, and then if you could maybe pull some demons away. And why don't you start with what happened last Wednesday on my birthday? This was a very bizarre thing that happened, Gary. It was my 40th birthday. Carla and Ahmad and a few other people had just finished singing Happy Birthday. Mm-hmm. When the unthinkable occurred.
1: Yeah, so out of nowhere, out of the sky, a light fell from the ceiling and it hit my shoulder and I was like, ah. And
0: A light fixture.
1: Yeah. So it was pretty big.
0: They're remodeling our floor here, and there was a guy who was installing a light fixture, and it slipped out of his hands and blasted Carla.
1: Yeah. Like, pretty hard, and so I ended up going to the emergency room. And and I was really sad, because I've been talking about how I'm going to run a marathon, and I really need training and whatnot, and so I was like, dang it, now I can't run today, couldn't run the next day. And then when I finally was going to get back out there to run again, I fell. And I, like, slipped all the way down the street. I have a big, like, gash on my arm. It's, like, full of scabs. Yeah. On my thigh, on my knee. I have a black eye from that fall. And when I posted that, a bunch of people on my Instagram were like, hey, I think you need a cleanse, because when you get injured so many times in a row, it means someone's throwing the evil eye at you, or el mal de ojo if you're like Latino. And I do believe in that kind of stuff. And I was like, oh my gosh, is someone praying on my downfall? Gary Spivey, you're a psychic. And so we're wondering, is someone praying on my downfall?
2: Well, you know, it's coming from all over the place. And so this is the most common thing going on with certain people these days. And so what's happening is, see, your energy is going in a clockwise spiral if you're looking down at the top of your head from the sky. However, you're bumping into some people, like the guy installing the light fixture, and his energy is going backwards like a black hole.
1: Mm. Oh.
2: Black hole. It goes counterclockwise if you're looking down at the top of your head from the sky. And these black holes are huge. They're like bigger than the Milky Way galaxy. I mean, they're huge.
0: So does he need help too?
2: Yeah, he needs help too. Oh. And see, what happens is, see, Carla is really spiritually gifted, and so she can indeed help him. And so there's a God rule that sort of exists in our spiritual universe, which is, if you can feel it, that means you can fix it.
1: Okay.
2: If you don't fix it, you get it.
1: Oh, I don't want to catch the it.
0: Yeah, no, that sounds very scary.
1: Okay, so then, Gary Spivey,
2: it's true with all of us.
1: What do I do? Because I'm supposed to run the Chicago Marathon in 2 weeks, and I cannot handle any more black eyes or injuries. In fact, I have a run that I'm supposed to do today at 7 p.m. Shout out Venado's Running Club if y'all want to come run with me. But that I'm supposed to do today at 7 p.m. And I don't want more energy. So it's not the evil eye. It's just other people.
2: Yeah, well, it is all of that put together. These mojos are stronger than all the other myth kind of things that are floating around the world. Mojos, hexes, you see, because it's very universal, powerful. You know, it's big. And so here we go. Let me fix it. And when I take it off of you, you'll feel a big difference. You want me to get rid of it?
1: Yes, please.
2: Yeah. All right. Here we go. And there we are. And there we are. And there we are. And there. Okay. I got rid of 6 gigantic black holes that you were sucked into.
1: Oh. I had 6 ops?
2: Yeah, look how you feel good now. Different feeling in your chest.
1: I feel tingly on my hands.
0: Wow.
1: I'm not lying.
0: Oh, really?
1: I feel tingly on my hands.
2: Yeah, and see, you'll feel much lighter. Now you're warming up a little bit. That's because you're getting light back in your body, which is getting luck back in your body.
1: Wait, guys, I really am.
0: Wow.
2: Yeah, and you can feel that. And see, your lungs are opening up. Now you can actually breathe again. It's kind of a weird thing. You had a weird breath. And so there we are, and now there's something big, giant, dark energy cracking off of you that's attached to 6 big, giant demons. Okay?
0: Oh.
2: And so these demons are sort of the gatekeepers of these black holes, and they pull our higher selves into them. And this is a common thing going on in the world everywhere every continent. I mean, I've seen people all over the world.
1: I was just trying to run a marathon. Turns out.
0: This is a necessary step, and I'm glad that it was just you getting blasted by a light fixture and then this fall and nothing more serious. Again, we have Gary Spivey, who is a world-famous psychic, on with us, and he's clearing some of these demons and black holes energy that Carla has had.
1: Okay.
2: I just now peeled almost all of it off of you, and look how light you feel now. Feel the difference? Look at her eyes, guys.
0: She's literally dancing.
3: She's doing a jig.
0: Yeah, she's doing like an Irish pop.
1: Okay, well, that's good, because you know what, Gary, honestly, I was scared, and the thing is, I do think sometimes, and I personally happen to know that I can be a little annoying about things, and I was being so like, oh, I'm running the marathon, and so I'm sure that there was probably someone out there that was like, no, you're not. How annoying is she? You know what I mean?
0: Sure.
2: Well, if you tell your business, you have no business, and so that's sort of a little myth, but it's true. But if you tell jealous people, they will mojo you, because they're already stuck in these black holes, and the reason they're stuck in these black holes is because they're jealous. They have evil intentions, and so you had a few evil intention people that were just jealous of you. So you have to be a little careful of that, and so you'll just know when to do it and when to not do it. You'll get better at that.
0: Okay. All right,
1: my discernment. Right. One of those isn't my boyfriend, right? I really don't want to be dating my number one enemy.
2: No.
1: Oh, God.
0: Okay.
1: Oh,
0: no,
3: actually, there was a pause, Gary.
2: Actually, no. Well, I was looking. I saw somebody close in. I think it's, you know, you'll disagree with me on this and not like me for it and all these kind of things, but I have to tell you the truth.
0: Here we go.
2: It comes from your mother.
0: Oh.
2: Yeah. You got warm. Feel how warm you got right then in your body? You got totally warm. And so I could feel it, because I'm an empath. I'll feel everything in your
1: body.
0: Wait a minute.
1: My mom's a sweet little baby girl.
2: Yeah, but she... No. Here's what she's doing. She is an angel. And that's the reason I told you would agree with me and

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1: I was like, can you just answer your mom? She's freaking out about you. And then all this happened. Okay,
2: yeah.
1: Well,
2: yeah.
1: Glad it's clear.
3: Yeah, let your mom know you're okay and stop worrying and putting bad energy on you.
1: Sorry.
3: Gary Spivey, thank you. GarySpivey.com if you would like a reading from Gary or if you've got some energies that need to be released. For good measure, could you just make sure, could you see if me and Ahmad have any demons that are...
1: just clear them out real quick.
2: There we go. Better.
3: All right.
2: There you go.
3: Thank you. And then one last thing for good measure. Our Caleb Williams from the Chicago Bears hurt his hamstring. And people are making fun of him right now because they say that he was a little overdramatic for that injury. But can you make sure he's good for Monday?
2: He feels better as of now, weirdly.
3: Oh. All right.
2: Good. Yeah. There. Good.
3: All right. There we go. Gary Spivey, thank you so much, as always.
2: Hey, thank you.
3: For chatting with us and for taking those demons away.
1: We appreciate
2: you. Let me know if you need me.
3: All right, we will. Love you, Gary. Bye.
1: Love you, bye. Bye.
3: All right. Well, how about that?
1: Oh,
3: I feel better?
1: I do feel better.
4: All right. Good.
3: Now that little streak of bad luck can close out and you can move on with your life.
1: Mm-hmm. It's over. I'm ready for my run today. 5 miles.
3: Oh, God.
4: You got it.
1: I got it. I do.
3: The psychic Gary Spivey has removed demons from all of us. Carla, myself, Ahmad, and Caleb Williams. You're welcome, Caleb.
1: You're welcome.
3: Yeah. All right, let's do Can't Crush Carla. 877-591-9696. 5 pop culture questions.
1: You versus me.
3: And if you crush Carla and continue her string of bad luck, then you'll win $1,000, all right? So let's do it. Coming up next, again, 877-591-9696. Are we jumping into Halloween vibes too early? Perhaps.
1: Nah.
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2: Evelyn on the north side is going to play Can't Crush Carla today, which is brought to you by Planet Fitness. Evelyn, where on the north side?
3: Good morning, guys.
4: Good morning.
3: Wow, what is this? Ravenswood Manor is where I take my little brother to middle school.
2: All right, cool.
4: Ravenswood. That's like right next to you almost, right?
2: Kinda, yeah. I mean, not right next to me, but close enough.
4: That's how you know I don't know the north side. I'm like, your neighbor. And you're like, well.
2: Well, it's north side.
3: Neighbors, buddies.
2: So check it out. We got a chance for you to win $1,000, but you have to kick Carla out of the room first.
3: Carla, I'm so sorry. With all due respect, my girl, you've got to go.
4: That was so respectful.
2: I love that you gave her all the respect that's due to her in this situation. So it's 5 pop culture questions. Yes. Get more correct than Carla. Crush Carla. We'll get you $1,000, all right?
3: All right.
2: No. Now here we go. Lock in, Evelyn. Question number 1. Taylor Swift is releasing a new song on Friday called Patient Zero. She made 3 different versions, and you can buy each one on CD. What was the name of the album Taylor Swift released last year?
3: I don't know. Love Tour?
2: Question number 2. Simone Biles says 3 masked men came to her home in Chicago and stole her Porsche. She said the car was eventually recovered, but she's buying a new one anyway. What Olympic sport does Simone Biles compete in?
3: Tennis?
2: Question number 3. Ella Langley's Choosin' Texas became the longest running number 1 hit in Hot 100 history. Which Mariah Carey song did Choosin' Texas dethrone for that record?
3: Is it the one with Beyonce?
2: Question number 4.
3: Oh my God.
2: Shaquille O'Neal became an honorary FBI special agent after graduating from the FBI National Academy. He also joked that his new FBI buddies should arrest Charles Barkley if they see him. True or false, Shaq never won an NBA championship.
3: False.
2: Question number 5. Channing Tatum denies the rumor that he runs a burner account, leaving comments about Zoe Kravitz and Harry Styles. He said, quote, "I truly can't believe y'all think this is what I'm doing with my free time." What is the name of the movie where Channing Tatum plays a male stripper?
3: Magic Mike.
2: All right, very good. Let's get Carla back in here while she is on the way in. So it says here that the fun fact here is that your little brother begs you to call and play all the time.
3: Yes, Mateo, say hi. We listen to you guys every morning.
5: Hello.
2: Oh, hi, Mateo. Say it again so that...
5: Hello.
2: Hello.
4: Hello.
2: That's Mateo in the background.
4: Oh, hi, Mateo.
2: Welcome back, Carla. 2 correct for Evelyn on the north side.
4: Okay.
2: All right, let's see how you do. Question number 1, Taylor Swift is releasing a new song on Friday called Patient Zero. She made 3 different versions, and you could buy each one on CD. This is why she's a billionaire.
4: Yeah, and people will buy each version.
2: What was the name of the album Taylor Swift released last year?
4: Life of a Showgirl.
2: That's right.
4: I almost said The Secret Life of a Showgirl, but that's not right. Right?
2: No, but it is The Life of a Showgirl.
4: Okay, you said it right.
2: The first time. Question number 2. Simone Biles said 3 masked men came to her home in Chicago and stole her Porsche. She said the car was eventually recovered, but she's buying a new one anyway.
4: Aww.
2: What Olympic sport does Simone Biles compete in?
4: Gymnastics.
2: Can you imagine having the kind of money that you could be like, you know what? This Porsche has bad energy. I don't want to drive it anymore. I'm going to get a new one.
4: Well, I mean, she's also like the greatest gymnast of all time.
2: Yeah.
4: So can't be mad at her.
2: No, I'm not. To be clear. Question number 3. Ella Langley's Choosin' Texas became the longest running number 1 hit in Hot 100 history.
4: He's from Texas. I can tell. By the way, he's two-stepping around the room.
2: Very good.
4: Why did I have to sing it in a southern twang?
2: I wonder how long she goes with this.
4: I could go forever, but I won't.
2: Which Mariah Carey song did Choosin' Texas dethrone for that record?
4: Number 1, All I Want for Christmas Is You.
2: Yeah, because it's been number 1 a bajillion times.
4: Yeah.
2: It probably will come back.
4: And I'm sure it will.
2: Mm-hmm. Question number 4, Shaquille O'Neal became an honorary FBI special agent after graduating from the FBI National Academy. He also...
4: Okay, Ella Langley.
2: I know. No, that's more Midwest.
4: Oh, okay.
2: Academy. He also joked that his new FBI buddies should arrest Charles Barkley if they see him. True or false, Shaq never won an NBA championship.
4: That is false.
2: That is false.
4: It's Charles Barkley that's never won an NBA championship.
2: Is that right?
4: Right?
2: Ahmad, little fun fact.
6: I don't know.
4: Because Charles Barkley, I hope I'm not wrong, but I think he played for the Phoenix Suns and he was really good, but they never won a championship.
2: Yeah. All right.
4: I think I'm right.
2: All right.
4: You know what? Since neither of you can fact check me, I'm right.
0: That's
4: true.
0: It is true. He never won.
2: Charles Barkley never did, but Shaq has won 4.
0: Yes. Yeah.
2: Question number 5. Channing Tatum denies the rumor that he runs a burner account, leaving comments about Zoe Kravitz and Harry Styles. He said, quote, I truly can't believe y'all think this is what I'm doing with my free time. What is the name of the movie where Channing Tatum plays a male stripper?
4: Magic Mike.
5: That's right.
4: Yeah. Magic Mike, Magic Mike 2, Magic Mike XXL. Oh.
2: You're familiar.
3: That one we knew.
4: Yeah. I'm sure we did, Evelyn.
2: So you're both familiar with these films.
4: I've seen it once or 7 times.
2: Brilliant artistry in these, right? Magic Mike's?
4: It's like so good.
2: Yeah, something like that. Well, look at that. 5 for Carla. It's a clean sweep, and unfortunately only 2 for Evelyn on the north side. You know what this means, Evelyn.
3: Yes, this is Evelyn and Mattel, and we did not crush Carla.
4: No, not this time.
2: Not this time, but we enjoyed having you on, and we hope that you guys have the best day ever, okay?
3: Thank you guys for having us. Have a great day, guys.
2: All right,
4: you
2: bye.
4: Too. Bye. Bye, Mattel.
3: Bye.
2: Bye. All right, we'll do this again tomorrow at 7:50 for your chance to win $1,000 with Morgan and Carla Morningson, B96.
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1: All right, so today we've got Juliana in Crown Point. And so your boyfriend did something terrible. You guys were on a break, it sounds like.
2: We were on a break, and it was only 2 weeks, and he went on a date with another girl.
1: But this, I mean, not to, you know, make this too friends-like, but you were sort of on a break. Like, tell us your story with this guy.
2: I mean, we've been dating for years. Okay. So he's not like a, it's not like a new relationship, and you know, things started getting stale. Okay. After a year, the passion was kind of gone.
1: Oh.
2: And we decided to take a little break from each other.
1: So when you decided to take a little break, was it like, we're not together right now?
2: I mean, I guess we didn't really, we didn't really discuss that, but the minute we decided to take one, I felt like I was making the dumbest decision ever.
1: Oh, okay.
2: I was heartbroken. I was like Bella Swan in Twilight.
3: Oh,
2: like,
3: oh, the months were just passing you by. How long were you on a break?
2: We were only on a break for 2 weeks.
1: Oh, okay.
2: So I finally, like, my girlfriends took me out for a girls' night at Goodnight John Boy, and I finally had my mind off things until my friend came up to me as a woman and said, she saw my boyfriend out on a date with a girl in Little Italy, and you know, she had a picture and proof and everything.
3: Ooh, and I was, not the receipts.
2: Yes. Yes, she had the receipts. And I was so irritated that I called him up and confronted him.
1: Oh.
2: And he said only did it because he was lonely. And I was like, I've been lonely too, and I'm not going on dates with anyone.
3: Said that you didn't discuss that neither of you would see other people during this break?
2: I guess I didn't even think about it because it was only 2 weeks. So we didn't discuss that, but it's like, I was lonely. I didn't go on a date with anyone. And now he's blowing up my phone, or he's blowing up my phone and my family's phones because I blocked him.
3: Oh.
1: Oh, okay.
2: And he's showing up on my job with flowers. And I don't know, the whole thing is really dramatic, but I'm glad that he cares, you know?
1: Right. Okay. So if you're just joining us, it's Juliana in Crown Point. And so basically they went on a break, Ross and Rachel style on a break. And I think if we've learned anything, you need to make clear boundaries and expectations if you're going to put your relationship on a break. I think that people need to communicate. What is this break nonsense? Anyway,
3: yeah.
1: either be together or break up is my personal opinion. But when they were on a break, he went out on a date with somebody. He said he was feeling lonely. He's since apologized, and he's like trying to get her back, and now you've blocked him, but she's wondering, you know, can this relationship be a match or is it a mistake?
3: I mean, does he stay blocked?
1: You know, whether it was a breakup or whatever, it's under 2 weeks and he's out on a date with somebody. Would that be a red flag? Like, is that too quick to just be going out on dates because you feel lonely?
3: I mean, I don't know. I go on dates immediately after a breakup, but it's usually because I never cared about the relationship.
1: Well,
3: and so if by those standards,
1: yeah, then it would definitely be a mistake. If you know, I mean, listen, it doesn't bode well to me that you guys were together for a year and the passion is gone. That doesn't sound like.
3: Yeah, what made the relationship stale? Did he no longer buy you flowers, or were you guys no longer sleeping together?
2: We just felt more lazy than, we used to want to make out all the time, and then we got lazy. The only good thing is, this is the passion that was missing. Like, now that he's pursuing you again, it's like, what I was dying to see was this passion.
1: And now that he's bringing flowers to your work or whatever, you're rejecting him. Can the relationship be a match or a mistake? Is it too far gone? 877-591-9696. Or is there something worth saving here? We want to hear from the Moog and Carla Mornings Mafia.
0: Now it's up to you to decide. Is it a match or a mistake? 877-591-9696.
3: Wow.
0: It's Moog and Carla Mornings on B96.

0: All right, so we've got Juliana on Match a Mistake today, and just like in the hit TV show Friends, her and her guy went on a break.
1: Which we all know, those aren't real.
0: No, it's not a real thing.
1: No, especially not if you're still talking and constant communication and you're going to get back together. What's the break for?
0: Right.
1: But they were on a break, and unfortunately, during that time, her guy went on a date with a different girl and was caught.
0: So, but they weren't technically together. This is
1: they
0: that weird thing.
1: And then
0: that is so stupid, the whole break thing.
1: He was like, "Well, I was lonely," and she was like, "So was I," and I didn't go on a break with anyone. And so he is since trying to get back with her, and she's trying to figure out if this is something
0: that
1: worth
0: can
1: saving.
0: Be a match. Yeah,
1: all it took was 2 weeks.
0: Yeah, and he was out of there. Danielle in Chicago, you say it's a match. What are your thoughts? Hi, Danielle. Hi, hello.
2: It's Kenya. I'm sorry. I thought you were
0: somebody else. Oh, I don't know.
2: Kenya. Kenya. Like country.
0: It literally says Danielle on here.
1: Uh-oh. We must have got a little messed
0: sorry,
1: up. But
0: Kenya. Anyway, you say it's a match, yes?
2: Yes. Okay. I believe it could still be a match. I believe when you're taking a break, I'm not sure what you're supposed to be doing during this break, but I believe that he went out, went on a date and kind of tested the waters and realized that he wants to be back where he was. So I believe that's a really good test for the relationship.
0: Uh-huh.
2: Especially when she said that it was going stale. So they found out that they both missed each other, stale or not, during their break. And if he went on a date, as long as nothing happened on the date, hopefully it was just a date, then I think it's something that they could build upon.
0: Yeah, you know what? I like that.
2: Don't take any more breaks.
0: That perspective of like, actually, he realized like, wait a minute, you know, maybe this relationship got a little bit stale. Maybe it takes some work, but I want to go back to it.
1: And that does happen, because I've done that before. I'm over here judging, but I've done that before where I'm on a break with someone and I try to go on a date with someone else and I instantly realize,
0: like, oh, I shouldn't be on this date.
1: This is not where I want to be.
2: Yeah,
1: I miss my man.
2: Not greener on the other side.
1: Yeah.
0: That's so true.
2: I think it's a good wake-up call for him, and now he needs to come about the passion and the things that you were missing, and you have to do the work, too.
0: Yep.
2: So both of you guys work towards something great.
0: I love it. Well, thank you so much for that, Kenya.
2: All right. Thanks, guys.
0: All right, so officially one vote for match, and then Naomi on the north side, you say it's a mistake. What are your thoughts?
3: Hi. Hi, I have my kids here. They want to say hi to you guys. They love hearing you guys every morning on their way to school.
0: Oh, hi, kids.
1: Good morning.
0: Hi. Love it. All right, so Naomi and the family. So our person here on Match Your Mistake today, you know, her she went on a break with her guy. And
1: he took it literally and said, I'm back on the market.
0: He went on a date, but now he wants to get back together. And you say it's a mistake to get back together with somebody like that.
3: Yes, it is. Definitely a mistake. Once you are in a break, that technically means you're no longer together. You don't want to be with that person anymore.
0: Yeah.
3: So, the fact that he found someone right away, that means that relationship was not that important to him.
0: Okay, interesting. So we're somewhere right now between Kenya and Naomi. We're somewhere between if you love something, let it go, and if it comes back, and also this sucks.
1: Also, if you let it go, did you really want it?
0: Yeah.
1: I don't know.
3: Exactly.
1: Yeah.
3: Yes.
1: I think it just depends, because I've been on both sides.
0: Both sides of that, yeah, where you're like, you know what, you learned something in it, and then also that side of it where it's like, if you really wanted it, you would have stayed with it.
1: Right.
0: Well, thank you so much, Naomi, and have a great day, okay?
1: Bye, kids.
3: Thank you.
1: Bye.
0: There they go, the whole crew. So ultimately, this is going to be up to you. This is your life. Do you think it's a match, or do you think it's a mistake?
4: You know what? I think mistake. I mean, 2 weeks. The passion's gone in a year, and then 2 weeks you're already out with another girl. I think life is short, and this dude is not meant for me. Like,
1: yeah,
4: I wanna live my best life.
1: Him going after you, blowing up your family's phone, sending flowers, it's performative now. It feels like, oh, he got caught going on a date. He wants to fix his image.
4: Yeah.
1: And it almost feels like it has nothing to do with you. And you need to focus on you and not on
4: self-care.
1: This guy that's already blocked.
0: Yeah.
4: Yes, he's staying blocked.
0: Yeah, and you'll find somebody who is more of a match, you know, who can keep it spicy for a little bit longer than a year. You know, whatever the case, you know, sad that this is working out this way, but wishing you the best in the future, Juliana.
4: Thank you. What are you doing later?
0: Going home to my wife and family.
4: sorry.
1: Go back to Goodnight John Boy and find John Boy.
0: Yeah, a different one.
4: Yeah, I'll try.
0: Breaking news. Breaking Taylor Swift news, actually.
1: Oh, how did you find this out before me?
0: It's because it's on my Instagram right now.
1: Oh, what happened?
0: So Taylor Swift yesterday announced that she has a single coming soon on the 25th. So what's that?
1: Two days
0: from now, called Patient Zero. This morning she announced last year she dropped her album, The Life of a Showgirl. Uh-huh. There is a Taylor Swift album coming, and it is The Life of a Showgirl, The Encore.
1: Huh?
0: So... Life of an encore, meaning another one.
1: Oh, but like okay. So like a part two
0: Or is she going to do the same thing again?
1: Because an encore is like the same song over again, which is fine.
0: No, an encore is when you make it look at concerts. The encore, isn't that when like you think it ends and they go, oh, we're going, goodbye. And then they're like, back with another song.
1: You know what? No, I've never had an encore or a standing ovation, so I don't know what either of those mean, and that's fine.
0: All right. Okay. Well, breaking news, Taylor Swift has announced The Life of a Showgirl, The Encore, and I believe it's a bunch of new songs. Yeah.
1: Oh,
0: it's,
1: okay.
0: Including four new songs.
1: Okay.
0: So I think it's the same thing and then four new songs.
1: Okay, I love it. We get new music to... When does that drop? Also Friday?
0: Let me get back to you on that one. It's just a whole paragraph.
1: It's breaking news.
0: Yeah,
1: I get it.
0: It's breaking, yeah.
1: We're breaking together.
0: Yeah, we're breaking, yes. And we're going to take a break by playing a song. It's Moog and Carla Mornings, and there's your announcement on B96.

0: Here's what's coming up next with Moog and Carla Mornings.
1: $1,000, that's what's coming up next.
2: Yeah, if you know a lot of trivia, though.
1: Oh, yeah. There is a qualifier there. Yeah, Moog's Mega Minute is our trivia game. We do it every weekday at 8:40 for a chance at $1,000. But it's real simple. 10 trivia questions in 1 minute. If you get all of them correct, we will literally give you $1,000.
2: Yes, we will. And honestly, the last couple of days, people were getting real close.
1: Oh, yeah?
2: People were getting 9 out of 10.
1: Oh.
2: 8 out of 10. Yeah. Oh.
1: Can today be that 10 out of 10 day and we give away $1,000? We'll find out next on B96. 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

0: B96 with Moog and Carla Mornings, and it's time for Moog's Mega Minute. It's our trivia game that could win you $1,000, but you got to call now, 877-591-9696.
1: You got to call now, and you've got to be picked, and you've got to know the answers to the 10 trivia questions we're going to ask you in 60 seconds.
0: But there's not, that's not a whole lot of hurdles
1: really
0: in terms
1: not.
0: Of winning $1,000. It's not a lot of work. So 877-591-9696. Call and win that $1,000, and good luck. Real quick, I wanted to mention that Kanye West's mom, Dr. Donda West, officially has her own honorary street designation here in Chicago. It's a portion of 78th Street on the south side, which is really cool. And they wanted to go out of their way and say, like, this is not because of Kanye. This is because of the accomplishments that she did and the great things that she did in the community.
1: Yeah, I actually didn't know a lot about his mom.
0: Yeah.
1: And I was talking to Ahmad earlier, and I was like, I didn't even know she was a doctor.
0: Yeah.
1: So I got to start doing my research.
0: Yeah. So pretty cool. Kanye's on now. It's B96.

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0: What up to Pablo in Rosemont? What's up, Pablo?
1: What up, Pablo?
2: Hi, good morning, everyone.
1: Good morning.
0: You ready to win some money?
2: Yes.
0: All right, let's make this happen for you, all right? 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Which fast food place is known for its Cane's sauce?
2: Raising Cane's?
0: That's correct. Today is the first day of what season?
2: Fall.
0: Correct. Which girl group sings the song No Scrubs?
2: TLC.
0: Correct. Name one of the fruits used in a pina colada.
2: Name what?
0: One of the fruits used in a pina colada.
2: Pineapple.
0: Correct. What is it called when you knock all the pins down in bowling?
2: A strike.
0: Correct. What sitcom did Brandy star in as a teen living in L.A.?
2: Full House.
0: Incorrect. Which country originated the celebration known as Oktoberfest?
2: Germany.
0: Correct. Which car company has a prancing horse on the logo?
2: Ferrari.
0: Correct. A standard yardstick is approximately how many centimeters long?
2: Probably 36 centimeters.
0: Incorrect. Damn.
2: Oh, my God.
0: Carla, what sitcom did Brandy star in as a teen living in L.A.?
1: Moesha.
0: Yeah. And then a standard yardstick is approximately how many centimeters long?
1: 91.
0: And then we didn't, unfortunately, we ran out of time and we didn't get to the 10th question. So all that said, unfortunately, you did not win Moog's Mega Minute today, nor did you get that $1,000.
2: Awesome. No, thank you so much for having me.
0: But yeah, you did pretty good. I mean, you blasted through the first half. You got
1: 70%. Almost all of them. Yeah.
0: So you did pretty good, but unfortunately not enough to win that money. All right.
2: Awesome. Well, thank you so much. Have a great day.
0: You too.
1: You too.
0: We do this every single weekday at 8:40 for your chance to win $1,000. Show us what you got so
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0: Did you like my sound effect when we talked about the Ferrari?
1: That was really good.
0: I've gotten pretty good at sound farm animal sound effects.
1: Oh, which other ones would you like to show us? That was a cow?
0: Yeah.
1: It was a cow being strangled?
0: Yeah.
1: Yeah? What was that?
0: We're number one with toddlers right now, by the way. All right, let's do little victories. That was a sheep. A goat. 877-591-9696. So let's do little victories coming
1: up
0: next time. Because you have some of your skills. Or brag about something. What do you got going on in your world that you want to share with the rest of the world?
1: Yeah, it can be your birthday. It can be a promotion. It can be that you...

0: All right, it's time for Little Victories on B96 with Moog and Carla Mornings. 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Rally in West Dundee. Good morning.
1: Good morning.
0: Your little victory is about your, is it your younger brother?
1: My younger brother, yes. My baby brother.
0: And his, and what's his victory?
1: He is turning 21 today.
0: Hey, ooh, 21. That's a big
2: drinking
0: milestone. birthday. What's he going to do to celebrate?
1: We are throwing a big party on Saturday.
0: Oh, okay, cool. How exciting.
2: What's the theme of this party?
1: Hawaiian themed.
0: Oh, that's fun.
2: Okay. Well, so are you guys going to be drinking a lot? Is that because I feel like let me tell you this, because I did hear that the younger generations, more Gen Zers, are no longer drinking
0: like
2: as much
0: same,
2: as like
0: yeah.
2: we used to.
0: Yeah.
1: I don't know. I mean, we have a lot of family that's come in. My sister flew in from Germany. She's on active duty, so she got leave.
2: Oh.
1: So I think so. I think we're going to go pretty
0: big.
1: Rage.
0: Yeah, go for it.
1: I think my parents are definitely planning on having people sleeping on the floor, but
0: good.

0: Notice how she didn't say couch. She said, y'all on can the take floor. The floor.
1: You know what? It's a 21st birthday. Yeah. That is a hell of a celebration. I mean, I remember mine. It was Jaeger Bombs Central.
0: Oh, okay.
1: Yeah, that was in the era of, what is that, Red Bull and Jaeger?
0: Yeah.
1: Jaegermeister. Yeah. Oh, that's. I couldn't do it now.
0: Well, happy birthday to your little brother. What's his name?
2: Christopher.
1: Well, you know what? Thank you for sharing that little victory with us, and have a great day.
0: Happy birthday, Christopher.
2: Thank you.
0: Bye. Bye.
1: Eve is in Midway, and your little victory is a weight loss victory. Is that right?
3: Yes.
1: I want to
3: lose 10 pounds before our second grandchild comes for Thanksgiving. I have a 15-year-old granddaughter,
1: mm-hmm.
3: and my daughter just revealed that she has another little girl coming for Thanksgiving.
1: Oh.
0: For Thanksgiving.
1: Just in time for Thanksgiving.
0: Oh, okay.
1: Not the turkey. It's a baby.
3: Baby.
1: That's exciting.
3: And the doctor told me for me to lose 10 pounds, it would take me a year.
1: Mm.
3: Because, like, if you lose 30 to 40, it's all water and you lose it fast. But in 2 weeks already, when I started, I've already lost 3 pounds.
1: Hey! So that's what I'm
0: Yay!
1: Well, good job.
0: Honestly, as long as you're doing it to stay healthy and you're doing it in a healthy way, we're happy for you.
1: Yeah, good for you.
3: And Kayla and Moog, what's the name of that song by French Montana? That's my new theme song to exercise. Is it When You Left Me or what is it called?
0: Which one? We just played it, right?
4: No, we didn't.
0: What were we talking about?
3: I just stepped out this because I'm taking my two dogs, Mona and Lisa, to get their pup cups at Starbucks.
0: Oh, Mona and Lisa.
3: Yes, it's gorgeous.
1: Let's see.
3: But I take them with me, and I missed what song was just on.
0: Oh, yeah. I have no idea. What song was just... She said it was just on.
1: Do you...
3: Since You Left Me? I think it's called... Is it called Since You Left Me? That's my theme song.
1: That might be it. Ever Since You Left Me.
0: Ever Since You Left Me. There we go.
1: Yeah, it sounds like this.
3: Rihanna was a song I always exercise to.
1: Yeah.
3: Oh, yeah.
1: That's the one. Ever since I had to dig in here. I've heard this a few times. And it's got I think it's got Remy Ma on it.
0: Oh, nice.
1: Yeah.
0: Ever since you left me.
1: Yeah,
0: that's the
1: one. Yeah. If we play this.
3: I love that. And listen, I've been listening to you for forever. Thank you, guys.
1: Oh, well, we love that.
0: Oh, thank you so much.
1: Yeah, thank you for listening. Have an amazing day, okay?
3: And Carla, wear the red. So that nobody gives you the evil eye.
0: Oh, okay. Oh, yeah. Ooh, we're red.
1: All right.
0: I'll keep that in mind.
3: And Italian people, even a red bracelet, string bracelet, it doesn't matter. It doesn't have to be fancy.
0: I have a few red string bracelets. I'm going to have to.
1: Right now.
0: Yeah. So, don't worry. I got us.
1: Well, thank you so much. And
3: love
1: you
3: guys.
0: Love you too.
1: Have a great day. Again, it's Little Victories on B96 with Moog and Carla Mornings and Liliana in Chicago. So you are an HVAC technician. Is that right?
5: Yes, I'm also a HVAC instructor at the HVAC Tech Institute here in Chicago.
1: Oh, cool.
0: Well, thank you for teaching everybody how to do that, because let me tell you, a summer without AC is a summer I don't want to see.
1: No. All of a sudden, exactly. Carla won't be a summer person anymore. So, do I understand that you won some sort of award?
5: Yes, I won Top Woman HVAC for the ACHR News.
1: All right.
5: I will be going to Indianapolis for the award show on Monday.
0: Wow,
1: congratulations. That's so exciting.
5: I'm also nominated for Lady of the Trade for HVAC Tactical Awards, which will be in January, and they will be hosting here in Chicago at the Renaissance Blue Aqua Hotel.
0: Right across the street from us.
1: Yeah. We've been in the convention hall over there.
0: That's awesome.
1: Very excited for you. Congratulations. Yeah, so, I love that there are lots of women who do that work, too. I think a lot of times people think of those jobs and they're like, oh, those are dude jobs. But you know what? Women can do that stuff, too. And it's very, very, very important work. And your job is not going to be taken over by AI.
0: Definitely not.
5: Oh, absolutely not. I just want to encourage more women that it doesn't matter if it's a man-dominated trade. Women can actually jump in there. I'm in my mid-40s already. I started HVAC late. I waited till my kids were already old enough for me to start my career. And it's just been booming. It's been a blessing. And hopefully I can encourage more women to get into the trades.
1: Well, I love it. Thank you for sharing that message, and stay cool.
0: And congratulations.
1: Yeah. Thank you, guys.
0: I had to acknowledge that. Congratulations, queen.
1: Have a great day.
5: Thank you. You too.

0: All right.
1: Bye.
2: All right. Well, that's going to do it for us. We got to go.
1: No. Wait, what about your little victory?
2: Yeah. Okay, fine.
1: Come on.
2: I have a little victory
1: to
2: share.
1: Yes, you do.
2: And then we can put it behind us. I was inducted this past weekend into the Nevada Broadcasters Hall of Fame.
1: Woo!
2: I'm a Hall of Famer now, and I have a little monolith trophy thing to show, to prove it. I started my career in the state of Nevada and made my way here, and they thought your time and journey has been enough to warrant this monolith thing. So me and 28 other people were inducted, and it was a lot of fun.
1: Well, congratulations.
2: Got some drinks, took a little trip to Vegas, got to see some family, friends, and now I'm a Hall of Famer.
1: There we go.
2: Which is pretty sick. So, there. That's my little victory.
1: That's your little victory. Yeah.
2: Now, we're going to go. Back tomorrow with another two chances to win $1,000. So we will see you then. Have a great day and bye-bye.
1: Bye.
3: Before this became your song.

0: 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Chicago has always been riding with us.
1: And we're not going anywhere. B96 is the rhythm of Chicago.
0: And more music is coming up next.
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are officially all up in fall, baby. Day two of fall. Hi, what's going on? It's Leti V stepping in, and happy Wednesday. Halfway through the work week, too. How good does that feel? It's B96, the Rhythm of Chicago.

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0: We got all kinds of goodies for you this week. Hey, it's Lethy V, and I'm going to get you tickets to Disney Descendants Zombies Camp Rock Worlds Collide Concert Tour happening at Allstate Arena. 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
1: Hey, it's Jen Hatmaker. Here's what I've learned in midlife. Joy isn't the reward you earn after all the work is done. Joy is the work. That's what this new series on For the Love is all about. The sacred, yes. It's choosing delight, rest, and pleasure on purpose. Because saying yes to yourself, that's the thing that finally lets you fill your table with everybody else.

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0: I kind of feel like a 90s TV sitcom mom today with like the mom jeans and the chunky sneakers. Danny, what 90s trend would you bring back?
1: Going to the mall. 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You have to leave with some pretzels. That used to be fun. Now everything's online.
0: I agree. Going to the mall was like an event. It's B96.

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2: Not exactly, but tomorrow's Metro Mistake does have to do with pole dancing. Brenton Naperville has a girlfriend who pole dances as a hobby.
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0: Yeah, so girl power, but is that the whole story? 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

Okay, so now that we're in fall in the cooler months, do you still do iced coffee? Do you only do that in the summer? Is that a year-round thing? It is definitely a year-round thing for me. It's B96 over the Move Chicago.

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2: 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You know the old sugar daddy. 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I see.

You best believe I got a little heater on in here right now. It is chilly. It is B96 kicking off our commercial-free lunch. What's going on? It's Leti B. Buenas tardes. Got some Nelly on the way. Got some Lady Gaga, The Weeknd, Aaliyah, all kinds of good stuff for your Wednesday workday inside a commercial-free lunch right now on B96.

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1: 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Okay, we'll do them right around 12:20 inside our commercial-free lunch. I'm B96, the Rhythm of Chicago.

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Somebody said going to the mall. You know what else? 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

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It's B96.

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Gonna get you some Rihanna, some Eminem 2 coming up next. By the way, the Backstreet Boys heading back to Vegas to the Sphere this December, even doing a show on New Year's Eve. That is gonna be so good. It's V96.

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Just top tier vocalist right there, Mariah Carey on B96, the rhythm of Chicago. Speaking of top tier vocalists, she's like next generation top tier vocalist. It's Sarah Larson on right now.

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My name is Leti V. I'll talk to you again mañana. 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

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What up? 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A beautiful day out there as well. I know the sun's kind of doing its thing, but it's going to get better. 3 o'clock, I got tickets to go see Shaboozy at the Aragon Ballroom, so make sure you're here for it, all right? It's B96.

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My wife had me moving my body like a damn contractor today. That's how I felt like. It's Gabe. It is B96. Ladies, you wonder why your man or your husband like grunts when you're like, hey, can you help me with something? It's exactly because what happened to me today. My wife's like, hey, I'm going to be home today. You want to help me with some things? I'm like, yeah, sure. Next thing you know, I got a drill in my hand, some nails, like 8 pictures have been hung up. And she's just been like, little to the left, little to the... contractor status, fellas, but we do it because we love you guys. I

Look at your kid right now and just tell him. You'll never know what it's like to watch Total Request Live with Carson Daly and see that video right there. It's Gabe. It's B96. I feel like a genie, pero sin botella. I don't have a bottle, but I got some tickets to go see Shaboozy. 3 o'clock. I got them for you. Make sure you're here for it. Doja Cat's on now.

0: It's Moe and Carla mornings, and we're going to the strip club.
1: Yeah.
2: Not exactly, but tomorrow's Metro Mistake does have to do with pole dancing. Brenton Naperville has a girlfriend who pole dances as a hobby.
1: Oh, so she's a diva.
2: Mm-hmm.
0: Yeah, so girl power, but is that the whole story? Let's help him out with Metro Mistake tomorrow morning at

I'm never doing that again. Apparently, never means give me a few months because I'm officially back training for another marathon. I'm going to do New York City this year. So now my weekends are long runs, early alarms, and questioning my own decision-making at mile 12. But I guess some of us just always need something on the calendar to keep us moving. And speaking of moving, Hyundai's helping me get to the starting line. That's this week's Ride Report brought to you by Hyundai. Did you know every 36 minutes, a child in the U.S. is diagnosed with cancer? 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They're the kids fighting cancer every day. That's why Hyundai Hope on Wheels is committed to supporting these young warriors. 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
15: Yeah.

Guys. There's a simple way to find out if somebody's psycho. I'll tell you in just a second. It is Gabe Ramirez. It is B96. Coming up just at 3 o'clock. I got tickets to go see Shaboozy, so make sure you're here for it. Aragon Ballroom, got the whole you dig. All right, so psycho. I mean, listen, let's be honest. Halloween's around the corner. One minute you're casually dating somebody, the next thing you know, they're talking about matching costumes. That's it. The matching costumes is it. All right, like that's like a year 3 thing. You've been dating 3 weeks, now all of a sudden you're Shrek and Fiona. No, absolutely not.

My wife really texted me right now talking about, hey, can you tell me how to make the arroz con habichuela? Like, she wants to make my Puerto Rican rice and beans. Now, my wife's half black, half white. And I love the fact that she feels like she could do this, but mama, let's leave this to me. The kids are going to know the difference. All right, it is Gabe Ramirez. It is B96. And I don't have arroz con habichuela for you. What I do have is tickets to go see Shaboozy. All right? Phone lines are open, and I am looking for caller number 9. All right? 877-591-9696. You should know the number by now. He's going to be here October 9th at the Aragon Ballroom. I want you to be here, too. All right? Phone lines are open. Caller number 9, 877-591-9696.

0: We're trying to make somebody's hump day a little bit better. Looking for caller number 9 to win these Shaboozy tickets. Who's this?
1: Victoria.
0: Victoria, now, if you were watching Shaboozy on stage, and let's say you were with your friend or your husband, whatever, what would you be drinking?
1: I'm not sure. I like lemonade vodka.
0: No, a double shot of whiskey. That's the right answer, Victoria. But you could drink whatever you want. October 9th, you're going to go see Shaboozy at the Aragon Ballroom. Congratulations! When was the last time you went to a concert?
1: It's been a while.
0: Well, good. I'm glad you're going to go to this one. Aragon Ballroom, one of the nicest venues in the city of Chicago. October 9th, it all goes down. Shaboozy's going to be there. You're going to be there. And I got another pair of tickets to give away Thursday, 3 p.m. Make sure you're here for it on B96.

B96, what up? It's Gabe Ramirez. La gente sabe, like, if I ask for a double shot of whiskey, then you know you need to take my ass home. It is too late in the night. I'm talking about, like, I'm cool with a couple beers. When I start calling for shots, that's how you know it's going to be a long night. It's time to go home, I'm telling you.

There are a lot of hard jobs in the city of Chicago. I mean, we got like 9 million people in the area, but being the mayor of Chicago is the hardest one. I mean, look, Brandon Johnson, Lori Lightfoot, Rahm Emanuel, Mayor Daley, doesn't matter. Like, you cannot get 100% approval rating in the city of Chicago. It's far too diverse, and we're just a silly

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All right, when you're kissing somebody, what is worse? Them leaving their eyes open or wiping their lips off afterwards? It's Gabe. It's B96. It's the eyes open. Like, bro, what are you looking at? Like, we're supposed to be having a moment. Wiping your lips. Like, I don't like chapstick. I might not. I don't know. You decide. It's B96.

0: It's Moe and Carla Mornings, and we're going to the strip club.
1: Yeah.
2: Not exactly, but tomorrow's Metro Mistake does have to do with pole dancing. Brenton Naperville has a girlfriend who pole dances as a hobby.
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0: Yeah, so girl power, but is that the whole story? 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

0: 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What's up? 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

0: Before you go, there's something I want you to have.
1: 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But wait a minute, isn't this...
0: Yeah, yes it is.
1: But I thought the old lady dropped it into the ocean in the air.
0: Well, baby, I went down and got it for you.

Why is it that the smell of Pine Sol reminds me of being 13 on a Saturday? It is Gabe Ramirez. It is B96. I had my house clean today. Never do that again. Way too expensive. But when I walked in, it smelled like Pine Sol. 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

Halloween decorations were up at Dollar Tree. Don't ask why I was there. But that means Halloween is around the corner. So, as is our Mini Monster Rave. All right, October 25th, Joe's Live in Rosemont. It's an all-ages kids dance party. All right, I'm going to be there with my shorties. I want you guys too. All right, information right now, b96.com. It's the Mini Monster Rave, October 25th.

It is not okay to comment on people's posts that you hooked up with. It is Gabe Ramirez. It is B96. One of my female friends, she does this. Guys she used to mess with, like little jokes, everything. And I'm like, ma'am, you have history with these people. This is not alumni outreach.

B96, The Rhythm of Chicago. What up? It is Gabe Ramirez. And according to studies, there is a four-letter word that could save your brand new relationship. What is it? Give me two songs. I'll give you the answer. It's B96.

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According to studies, people are failing at relationships because they're not taking it slow. That's it. That's the word. What's up? It's Gabe Ramirez. It is B96. I get it, right? Like, you know, I'm guilty. I had a baby with my wife the first year I met her. Wild, right? Like, we want to take things fast, but we often regret, her and I, that we didn't get an opportunity to date each other. So I say that to say, you know, for all the new relationships that are out there or whoever you're smitten over right now, just, not that you gotta go slow, but maybe just take it a little slower. Who knows? It might work.

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B96, the Rhythm of Chicago. I got to show some love to my Chicago White Sox, man. I feel like, you know, Cubs are in the playoffs and their fans are all sad because they're not going to win the World Series, which is weird to me. But the White Sox, man, you talking about a team that lost 100 games multiple seasons in a row, and now nobody expected them to make it to the playoffs. There's a possibility that they can clinch their spot in the playoffs today if they win and the Rangers lose. So, shout out to my Southsiders. Shout out to my Sox fans. I see you.

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Fellas, I learned something important today. I want you to learn it as well. It's Gabe. It's B96. When you win an argument with your wife, the key is to stop talking. Okay? I should have did that today. This morning, I was fighting with my wife, and it was rare. I was right. Like, undeniably right. And then instead of just, like, enjoying the victory, I decided to explain why I was right. She wasn't necessarily feeling that. I went from, like, correct husband to complete jerk. I don't know. I was right. Somehow ended up apologizing. Don't make the same mistake. That's married.

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1: 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I just love it.
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But who was she? And how did she die not once, but twice? 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

You're always trying to figure out if you're compatible with somebody. I got the test. It's Gabe Ramirez. It is B96. So the Chicago Underground Film Festival starts today. It's the longest running underground film festival in the world, actually. So, you know, this is cool because you take somebody there and then you're watching some like weird ass movie. And then if 3 minutes in, they don't look at you like, damn, this is a weird ass movie. You know, that's not the right one for you. But if they look at you.

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5: It was June 1983. 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But the very next week, a whopper of a storm came through, picked up that shed, carried it about 100 feet, and slammed it back down to the ground. Poles were busted, tin was bent, doors were demolished. What's worse, Dad hadn't gotten around to insuring it yet. A few days later, us boys were pulling out nails, stacking up tin, and saving whatever poles were salvageable. That's when we saw them. Neighbor after neighbor, showing up and pitching in and tearing that shed apart so we could rebuild. And we did. Of course, it was never quite the same. A lot of bent tin and a little leak here and there. 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Neighbors helping neighbors. That's what it's all about. A message from Penny Mustard.
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1: 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It comes from the victims, the witnesses, and sometimes the suspects themselves.
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What up, is Gabe Ramirez. 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

This is the time of year where, like, you feel like you got a little dough in your bank account, but the holidays are right around the corner. 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

today felt so regular. I'm not sure how to put that into words, but I don't know. Today was just, I'm ready for tomorrow. That's for sure. My name is Gabe Ramirez. About to get up out of here, man. Shout out to everybody heading home right now. Those of you that are going to your families, those that are going to the solo house so that way you can cook yourself some dinner, whatever it might be, man. I'm glad you're getting home safe, and I'm glad you choose us. The Rhythm of Chicago. That's what they call us. Leon Thomas, Mutt on now. Have a great evening. I'll see you tomorrow.

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